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0: For 25 years, Sun 102 has shared the road trips, the lake days, and the backyard barbecues. Now, we're rewarding the best listeners in the world. 25 summers of Sun, now till September 11th. Lock it in and listen for the Sun Song of the Day. When you hear it, text SUN25 to 306 634 1023. You could scoop a Sun 102 bucket hat and sunglasses, plus an invitation to the 25 Summers of Sun celebration, September 25th, where one qualifier will win the grand prize, a $3,000 travel voucher from Denise Taylor at Travel Only. 25 Summers of Sun and still counting. 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
2: Tonight's going to have showers and a low of 9. Tomorrow's going to be mainly sunny and a high of 24. And tomorrow night's just going to have a few clouds and a low of 10. 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
2: Tonight's going to have showers and a low of 9. Tomorrow's going to be mainly sunny and a high of 24. And tomorrow night's just going to have a few clouds and a low of 10. For your local 5-day forecast, you can download our Discover Estevan app.
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Tuesday morning. Thank you for joining us once again. That was Justin Bieber with Daisies. I'm your host, Daniel Lesplin. And right now, this is Sophia Kamara, Girls Like You on Sum 102.

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1: Good morning. It's Tuesday, September 1st. An Estevan court case involving a false name and no contact order has been resolved. Local firefighters dealt with a busy stretch of calls over last week. In clear conditions, should give harvest

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That was Talk with Time Machine right here on Sun 102. Outside, it's 20 degrees with a breeze. We're looking at 23 for our high today, and it should be even warmer for tomorrow. More on that coming up after Nelly Furtado with All Good Things. Right now, this is Martin Garrix with Ed Sheeran, and Repeat It.

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1: Discover Estevan weather.
2: Today is going to be mainly sunny and a high of 23. Tomorrow is going to be mainly sunny and a high of 26. Thursday is going to have a mix of sun and cloud with a 60% chance of showers and a high of 24. Friday is going to be sunny and a high of 27. And Saturday is going to be cloudy with a 40% chance of showers and a high of 24. For your local five-day forecast, you can visit discoverestevan.com.
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